0: It is 2 o'clock at night, and somehow we are still here on Hubu FM. The political chatter must be exhausting. Discussing democracy and internal structures sounds incredibly intense when there are no traffic snarls keeping anyone grounded in Lower Saxony. It's probably more complicated than 16 degrees Celsius outside Bremen tonight. Don't worry about that drama right now, though. We have music coming up. 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You might need to rethink your life choices after hearing that much driving energy this late.
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1: The palpable political vicissitudes were certainly something. Endless talks on solidarity sound exhausting. However, even complex ideological machinations don't compare to the certainty of atmospheric change. We start at a muggy 17 degrees Celsius, overcast skies here in Osnabrück. But later today, the air drops distinctly to 12 degrees, giving us a splendid vision of blue clarity. Speaking of contrast, all that deep structural discourse makes me crave something utterly innocuous. Get ready for party rock anthem, copy and paste, because discussing political theory is much less high energy than simply assembling catchy hooks this late.

0: here.
1: It's Thursday, 2:20, and while professional football transfers prove that chasing glory is always a complicated venture, even systemic instability can't compete with good pop hooks. The weather in Hanover today, stuck at a moody 17 degrees Celsius and overcast, mirrors that sense of stasis. But frankly, we aren't doing any analyzing anymore. We are ready for pure sonic propulsion. If leaving home required this much effort to reach the next big league, maybe just listen and let yourself be carried away by Bewitched.

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1: It is Thursday, 2:30 a.m. The discourse around essential societal infrastructure proves rather naughty right now. Crafts unions sound the alarm that abolishing compulsory learning could seriously sabotage the economy. Imagining a 20,000 apprenticeship vacuum sounds bleak. Considering all these daunting structural dilemmas, nothing compares to a good beat. Hanover remains stubbornly at 17 degrees Celsius and currently cloud swept. Speaking of mental landscapes, when the weather later shifts to a slight drizzle, perhaps some sonic propulsion is needed. Let's dive into Bilder im Kopf by Sido. I hope those lyrics furnish us with better blueprints than the current academic planners have for Germany's future confidence.

Let's consider this complex dance with economic reform. Some people are suggesting our current fiscal system is nothing more than a stealth tax hike, trying to achieve cold progression by 2027. Goodness, enough structural dilemmas for one evening. The traffic worry around Hanover has even lifted, which is genuinely a relief. Meanwhile, Wolfsburg clocks in at 16 degrees Celsius and remains wonderfully overcast. We need some sound that elevates the immediate environment. Let's settle into this vibe with Theophilus London and Tame Impala. Let the sound wash over us like perfect sonic drapery.

0: Amid all this discussion about societal cohesion and political drama, sometimes you realize a genuinely small world is built on mundane matters. The A7 warning between Bad Falling Bostel and Dorfmark has finally been lifted, a surprising measure of quiet competence. Meanwhile, Braunschweig sits stubbornly at 15 degrees Celsius under a cloud cover that seems to promise nothing but more overcast afternoon routine. Enough tension for one Thursday night. If we are going to navigate all this structural difficulty, the atmosphere needs serious juice. Let's kick out the pensive vibe entirely with Madonna's Give It To Me. Let's go.
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Talk about deep cuts. Fielding that news about 22 felons departing by dawn raises genuine questions regarding public safety basics. Meanwhile, Lunenburg sits under a dreary 16 degrees Celsius cloud cover, absolutely zero theatrical flair out there tonight either. Let's just dabble in some audible levity and float this mood to something significantly less stressful. Connor Price with Dabble.

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1: The current cloud cover feels as opaque as these geopolitical developments sometimes seem. It's a whole maze, isn't it? Meanwhile, Braunschweig hovers at exactly 15 degrees Celsius, a perfectly plausible temperature for existential pondering and waiting for closure. Forget analyzing every suspect detail. Let's just absorb this mood instead. We need to drift somewhere undeniably smoother than the murky waters surrounding supposed enemy conspiracies. Let that sound carry us out of the academic quandary and right into something.

0: The global economic report you just heard is definitely something that warrants a heavy sigh. So please don't stress too much about fiscal strains or bond yields this Thursday morning. Meanwhile, Wolfsburg remains calmly at 16 degrees Celsius under scattered cloud cover, a temperature many would call wonderfully negligible compared to the geopolitical tumult. We need stability right now, something resilient against all this worry. It's time for a track that helps us feel completely untouchable, making us sound genuinely bulletproof.
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1: The drama surrounding gas storage levels and cabinet reconsiderations builds such a political pressure cooker. Talking about shortages contradicts official reassurances, doesn't it? Meanwhile, Osnabrück hangs out at just 17 degrees Celsius under slight, steady rain, a remarkably unflustered backdrop for all this high-stakes maneuvering. When the atmosphere feels less like statecraft and more like an epic operatic scene, we need a sonic intervention. Let's let something truly atmospheric carry us through these late hours, a bit of dramatic ballast against all that political tempestuousness.

this global alarmism, these calls for industrial boosts, compulsory service, things moving at maximum capacity, it certainly paints a picture of intense vigilance. But out here in Braunschweig, it's only 15 degrees Celsius, overcast, which keeps life pleasantly prosaic. When the state is issuing urgent directives about potential threats years down the line, sometimes all you want is an atmospheric pullback to something less geopolitically complex. Speaking of calling names, our next track feels like a whole operatic buildup, appropriate for a dramatic thaw after such seriousness. Seriously, Florence Welch could do a military march and it would sound magnificent. Let that extended remix wash over you, perfect antidotal ballast against all the high-stakes chatter.

It's 3:50 at night, a perfect temporal lull for some deeply necessary solitude. We're wading through reports tonight about potential economic drains discussions involving job increases from 32,000 to 46,000, suggesting a staggering $2 billion loss in Saxony. Anhalt alone, that's a truly monumental drain, enough to make you ache for simple certainty. Speaking of things being cleared up, the B214 bypass announcement means that one specific danger factor has been lifted from the routes between Lingen and Diepholz, finally concluding that segment's drama. Frankly, after absorbing all this national-level worry, sometimes just knowing a bypass road is operational offers a small reprieve, though our 16 degrees Celsius morning drizzle keeps life somewhat humidly predictable. We found a soundtrack that promises exactly the kind of rhythmic escape we deserve right now. Time to catch a ride out on Double Dutch Bus with Raven Simonet.

mastering enough for true security, or are substantial upgrades simply mandatory? That's the question ringing out after Irina Sherbakova's critique of Germany's current response. Speaking of things being definitively handled, the B214 bypass is fully restored between Lingen and Diehefels. The danger factor in Holdorf has officially lifted. At just 15 degrees Celsius, even a mundane traffic update feels monumental. We're navigating this chilly mix of political tension and structural stability. Grab your coat, because while some believe we should be weathering the drizzle, Chris Gray seems to think that letting the world burn is just another Friday night routine. We'll be right back.

0: you hear about this proposed reception? 3,000 guests really demanding thousands of bottles. It's bordering on extravagant protocol. Maybe that budget could solve something practical, like getting us some warmth. It's only 16 degrees Celsius out in Delmenhorst and perpetually overcast. We're managing perfectly fine without the national coffers footing the bill for organic canapes or whatever expensive wines they plan to uncork. But enough governmental accounting for now. Let's pivot this conversation towards something decidedly less costly, shall we? Keep that relaxed vibe going, because Connor Kaufman is up next.
1: 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Stay tuned, stay informed.

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1: It's 4:20 at night, Thursday, September 3rd, here in Lower Saxony. Despite global crises causing corporate ambitions to stall sounds deeply ominous, frankly, at least the roads are keeping us company tonight. No gridlock reported anywhere. Just look at this weather forecast for Hamburg. Only 16 degrees Celsius and a whisper of rain. You'd think after all that national news, we'd be getting cinematic suspense instead of merely tepid temperatures. But hey, I've got one cheeky suggestion before Yellow Card plays. Since the big corporate players are doing their best to avoid visibility right now, maybe you better hide under your blanket. Though hopefully hide is metaphorically correct for this song. Stay mellow with us.

for the run. Stuck in traffic, trying to find my way to a home that I've never known, on a GPS with no address. So I'll follow my heart, but my heart is scattered like my father's ashes in the back of the rental after I dropped his urn.

0: I wish I knew how to get rid of it. 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

Just hearing that the Bundestag is planning an ostentatious feast for 3,000 people, complete with endless barrels of wine, you almost expect everything to be excessively saccharine tonight. 16 degrees Celsius and delightfully overcast here in Wolfsburg. Perfect weather for critiquing poor taste. Now, listen closely. If they think life needs champagne-flushed protocol, wait until you hear this next track. Get ready for dessert. Hopefully, Dowin's genius provides the emotional sustenance that keeps us far away from any truly expensive political confectionery.

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1: It sounds like we're all living in a world that needs quite a few mandated safety checkpoints. Global AI authorities modeled after nuclear standards. Talk about exhaustive paperwork, eh? Just remembering mandatory incident reporting makes you appreciate when basic local infrastructure like the B-73 opens back up in Groton. Survival is often less complicated than governmental oversight. Still, we navigate it all, 16 degrees Celsius, and decidedly overcast out there in Lindeberg. At least we know tomorrow that cloudy ceiling might creep up to a hopeful 17 degrees later in the afternoon. But honestly, amid all these rules and calculations, should it be mandatory how fast our systems run or how well we manage technology? No. Being here tonight, just us listening, is enough. Here's a track reminding us that some things are simply inherent, requiring no international legislative mandate. Ellie Goulding with Here's to Us.

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1: A chill 16 degrees Celsius outside Salzgitter tonight, but things are definitely looking brighter than those headlines or traffic woes near Groden. The mic is yours until I hand it over. Prepare yourselves, because when boisterous Kate takes the keys for the morning show, we'll need a full flood of energy, far more sparkle than merely singing about being pretty.

wonderful humans. Massive shout out to Mike. Hope you recovered after last night. I'm pretty sure he set the lounge chairs on fire with his sheer level of relaxation. We heard all about high tensions and political flashpoints out there, but darling, we are not spending Thursday morning in crisis mode discussing 16 degrees Celsius and overcast skies. It's time to lift those spirits. Between global intrigue headlines and the dreariness of Braunschweig today, you need something primal. So clear your throats and get ready, because our next track is a straight confrontation, man or animal. Time to unleash some raw energy.

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4: Good morning, you incredible human battalion. Seriously, we're hitting the intercom at a ridiculously early hour. Now, I know if you checked your feed, Fiedler was screaming about absolute danger and inadequate security responses across Germany. A lot of dramatic intelligence law fluff for this side of town. But darling, navigating geopolitical hotspots sounds exhausting before even having coffee. It must be brutal, staying switched on 24/7. Hopefully, your sleep cycle is more robust than Germany's current federal coordination. Even the air outside is only 13 degrees Celsius and partly cloudy, which hardly qualifies as a catastrophic threat warning itself, right? So despite all that critical infrastructure chat stressing everyone out, it's time to pivot and soak up some actual sunshine. Get ready for Sunshine by One Republic. Let's lift these spirits into full radiance. Running.

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1: Happy Thursday. Absolutely flashing out here at 5:20. Seriously, what a highly engineered start to the day. The chatter about global AI authorities modelling risk on nuclear safety standards. Talk about mandatory oversight. Yikes. While the implications of runaway autonomous systems are certainly vast, knowing we're stuck navigating these mega risks means I'm hoping our current 17 degrees Celsius weather keeps us contained and stable enough for now. Sometimes when the topic swings towards such complex digital vulnerabilities, feeling like your entire life is running on shaky code, all you really crave is a simple kind of pop failure. Something irresistibly juicy and wildly catchy to cleanse that intellectual palate. Get ready to feel absolutely exposed, because it's time for Britney Spears' Womanizer. Let's channel some beautiful nostalgic mischief into this Thursday morning.

mandate for global AI oversight sounds impossibly structured. Frankly, navigating that complex technological architecture is too much, even when it's just 16 degrees Celsius outside. Let's forget building any more digital safety barriers and instead simply peel back a few layers with this track.

0: Good morning. Since it's only Thursday on the 3rd, time for a wake-up shot. Dealing with things like social reforms, slammed plans to move retirement age straight to 70 no less, surely takes enough breath without factoring in wet roads or those tricky Landwehrkreisel traffic hazards. Remember to watch out for any defective vehicles today while navigating the dampness. We're looking at a mere 16 degrees Celsius and slight drizzle in Hamburg right now. As you start your day, keep those concerns flowing, even as it might climb just a degree or two tonight. Now, forget all that intricate debate, settle into these sonic structures, something about us, and let the music simply float by.
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1: All right, wake up. It is time for Sonic Structures and remembering who you really are. Navigating this morning feels fraught. Think parked vehicles blocking A2 access near Wolfsburg, plus those concerning poll numbers showing what folks fear about political futures here in Anhalt. Seriously? Over 40% anxious? Take a deep breath. Outside, the weather reports just show Osnabrück at merely 17 degrees Celsius, overcast, but even anxiety can chill faster than dew point plummeting to zero tonight. Let's skip that heavy freight rail feeling and shift gears totally. Keep your ears open for something catchy, because when you hear this opening chord, you know exactly what name isn't yours.

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1: So you are wide awake. It's time to elevate these vibes. We hear some fiery words this morning. Critics suggesting diplomatic gestures feel rather tenuous. Doesn't that sound intensely complicated? They're demanding massive NATO alignment and talking about Ukraine aid, adding a whole seismic dimension to our geopolitical playlist. Definitely not the soft synth background album you want. On A2, if you were heading between Braunschweig-Hafen and Peine-Ost, those frustrating roadworks are cleared now. Perfect for some swift movement. Out in Lunenburg right now, it's only a damp 16 degrees Celsius with a little drizzle. Later this evening, expect a slight creep up to 17 degrees, just cloudy enough to match your dramatic fashion sense. Let's shift gears totally and abandon the weighty burden of world affairs for 3 minutes. Get ready, because this next track keeps things incredibly vivid and requires zero complex foreign policy knowledge.

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1: Hoopoo.fm. All that weighty talk about advanced threats and compulsory service must mean one thing: getting unstuck. Good news for those heading through Lower Saxony, the A7 is clear, matching the swift movement from 17 degrees Celsius this morning to a more benign 16 degrees later. Now pour yourself a coffee, because this next track proves you're nothing short of magnificent.

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1: Thursday, it's 6:20 a.m. And even if that social reform drama heats up the air here in Lower Saxony, remember things are moving. A7 is open at Northheim North, and you deserve better than being stuck in 17 degrees Celsius of slight rain. Now go breathe, because this next track reminds us, every one of us, frankly, are nothing short of human nature.

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1: Happy Thursday, 6:30 a.m. and the morning is already flowing, keeping pace despite 16 degrees Celsius of slight rain in Wolfsburg. Speaking of time moving, Manuela Schwesig rightly called out the government's unfair approach to raising retirement to 70. 81% opposition tells a story all its own. Good news, though, if you're on the A7 from Kassel toward Hanover, that Northeim North exit is finally open. Just breathe deep and keep moving forward, because this next track reminds us that life keeps unfolding, regardless of the mileage marks or political maneuvering. Dire has hideaways for our ears.

It's looking a bit damp out there in Wilhelmshaven at 17 degrees Celsius. If all this news about governance and policies makes you feel watched, and honestly, with the numbers suggesting over 82% are eyeing things critically, you might not be wrong. Today's vibe is less pillars of state and definitely more, let's ignore the noise. Time to ditch the heavy civic debate, we need a boost. Get settled in because this next track has that feeling of being observed, but make it utterly danceable.

0: Wolfsburg is sporting a rather dramatic bit of drizzle this morning. A crisp 16 degrees Celsius with slight rain making everything feel terribly muted. We'd think you'd expect more pizzazz for a Thursday, right? Speaking of clarity, heads up! The all-clear has been given for Landwehr Kreisel Street and intersection. Safe travels, folks! But speaking of what we should be checking, doctors are sounding some serious alarms about big-box retailers offering those unsupervised heart checks. They call it pseudoscience, saying corporate convenience is trumping necessary professional expertise. We need to maintain that scrupulous vigilance when it comes to critical health decisions. If things were a bit fuzzy in the crook today, maybe remember, while the evening forecast predicts only an overcast 16 degrees Celsius, your internal rhythm, that should remain dialed up. Now, ditching all this civic caution, we need a major sensory uplift. This next tune is You Know You Like It by DJ Snake and Aluna George. It seems like the perfect soundtrack for telling everyone you know exactly what vibe you run on before 9 a.m.
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7 o'clock sharp, a Thursday kind of day. The vibe needs to be electric this morning. Don't let anything dampen it down. Now, for the headlines, we hear whispers about what some are calling unconstitutional sabotage in Berkheim, a dramatic saga involving suspicions ranging from foreign meddling to left-wing angst. Authorities admit those initial short-circuiting facts remained insufficient, though, so maybe keep your critical faculties dialed up high today. On a totally separate note, the A2 is fully open now near Königslutter. That section has officially popped back online. Speaking of pop, Göttingen reports a steady 14 degrees Celsius and cloudy skies right now, promising only partly cloudy company tonight. Don't get too cozy in those predictable patterns. We're wrapping up the news cycle by turning up the emotional thermostat with music. Now that we've navigated through politics and power outages, are you sure you actually saw me before? This one is See You Again, a nostalgic wave of sound to carry us through the morning.

energy because while those monumental numbers, 9, 14, 35, 43, 50 with Euros 3 and 7 might promise escape, look at Lunenburg, only a chilly 16 degrees Celsius and thoroughly overcast skies. Okay, let's talk about that heartache instead. This next one is Bruce Springsteen's Hungry Heart, proving longing hits harder than any bad lottery streak.

0: Thursday morning from Hubu FM. We are cruising through September 3rd now, fueled up and surviving another 2 hours of mornings. Speaking of things that stall, you caught the major news headlines about Lufthansa Technik. All this corporate maneuvering over growth targets simply floundering. It sounds like some institutional gravy boat owners prefer keeping their efforts locked away from any truly public stewardship, doesn't it? Right now in Braunschweig, 16 degrees Celsius and completely overcast, which frankly matches the mood of Ambition 2030. But don't let external struggles deflate your energy. We've got a superb request coming up, an instant lift called Adel Tawil Adel for Leader. It speaks to that necessary emotional strain after all the corporate fussing. Keep listening. This one's yours.
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1: Corporate conscience reports are in sounds like the FTSE needs to lead on extremism now. Hope this tracks gives you enough kinetic output, because even if it's only 16 degrees and cloudy out there in Lunenburg, we need that peak energy.

0: Wake up! It's only Thursday, people, but our energy budget needs to stay topped up above 16 degrees Celsius, even with that slight Hamburg drizzle outside. Speaking of failing connections, happy news. The A352 is clear again near Langenhagen-Kaltenwide. The intersection lifting means you can get moving. While I won't debate who feels fundamentally ignored by political pundits today, that's serious stuff about core values. Let's lift our spirits above that. Think of it like a structural failure requiring total elevation, something we do best right here on Hublu FM. Forget getting bulked down in details. When those low frequencies hit the microphone, every single heart starts humming for that feeling of higher. Get ready to feel the surge.
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0: at 7,000 AM on Thursday, September 3rd. We're absolutely motoring through this morning, are we? Now, let's talk connection. It sounds like there's a lot of discussion today about whether people feel fundamentally ignored by some established structures, and that feeling can certainly stall momentum. Speaking of things getting cleared up, the A352 intersection is completely lifted, so you commuters on Langenhagen-Kaltenwide can definitely pivot through your morning routine. Despite potentially dreary skies in Wolfsburg, only a polite 16 degrees Celsius, overcast today and tonight, your energy levels shouldn't follow the meteorological lead. We've got to lift our collective spirits, people. Because while some topics demand deep structural pondering, what we really need right now is positive buoyancy. So take that sense of unburdening from those smooth roads connecting Hanover West to Hanover North, channel it into your playlist for us. Let's tap into that pure overflow feeling, the kind you find when everything finally begins to flow, the stuff that'll make you feel totally hella good.
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0: We absolutely refuse to get bogged down in the structural weight of safety lapses and 16 sudden losses. Your energy levels shouldn't follow Göttingen's snoozy 15 degrees Celsius anyway. Time to totally pivot that mindset, because we need pure yeses vibes right now for this iconic request.
1: 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Stay tuned, stay informed.

0: So look, maybe a little bit of structural oversight is okay, but when major figures admit they couldn't even fathom what their voters care about, that's just baffling. We hear that the CDU leader admitting Saxony-Anhalt was a little miscalculation on free speech. Speaking of things being in the way, if you are heading towards Hanover right now on the A7, watch your feet because there are objects down near Schneverdingen from that broken down truck. Just like politics, sometimes you underestimate the debris. Heading into Braunschweig, it's 17 degrees Celsius and overcast, truly peak predictability. Things won't improve much. By evening, we drop to 16 degrees and still cloudy. But don't let a little regional melancholy drag your energy down. It sounds like your spirit dreams of something brighter, so settle in because the next song is He Loves You Not. Yikes! Talk about an emotional itinerary. Hopefully, this track gives you enough pure vocal escapism to survive Monday morning.
1: Hi, it's Taylor Swift.

objects strewn across the A7 near Schneverdingen and hearing about hostile incidents against journalists. What an unstable journey. Luckily, Wolfsburg is sitting at a temperate 17 degrees Celsius just in time to bounce into Bad Boy Bill's Do What You Like.

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1: Good morning, Thursday. It is a grand day to be buzzing around Hubu FM. Speaking of defences and hardening things up, the news report about needing better government measures got you thinking too much, didn't it? Instead, let's talk structure. Braunschweig today sitting at 17 degrees Celsius under this glorious overcast sky. By evening, we slide down to 16 degrees, still plenty cloudy enough for a good daydream. And since building walls is exhausting, how about some excellent Swedish angst instead of geopolitical tensions? Hubert Kahr's Engelsöre 7 needs zero preparation, just pure nostalgic electricity.

feels like every corner from corporate boardrooms to the A1 traffic jam near Bremen needs a structural upgrade these days. Is our whole system glitching? Braunschweig is currently at 17 degrees Celsius under this marvelous overcast sky, which frankly suggests perfect conditions for systems breaking down. So, after those massive corporations realizing they need to step up when government guidance falters, maybe we just need an operating procedure, a definitive rhythm. Because even standing still in traffic or wading through political conundrums is exhausting. Speaking of relentless precision and the way time marches on, get ready. We turn the focus from structural beefs to absolute musical magnificent.

With talks of military preparedness demanding an incredible pace, I hope your morning commute isn't feeling too glacial. Passing objects near Osnabrück North are certainly slow.

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1: Bristol sirens sound today. If your commute around Lower Saxony feels a bit bogged down by that 4 kilometre traffic snarl, remember there's more important friction happening right now. Politics? Looks like the Green Party is challenging the government's whole economic current, calling the plan socially unjust, demanding a fairer flow of funds away from inheritance to families instead. Speaking of flows, 17 degrees Celsius and overcast skies might make you feel sluggish, perfect mirroring that feeling when the financial tides turn. No worries though, because even with this little vehicular delay, we are aiming for our sweet spot. Right on track, does it sound? Let's find out.

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What about myself? 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

0: Right, so Deep Focus listening this morning, an SPD official insists current government actions are merely a weak ripple against major hybrid attacks. We need proper structural resilience. But speaking of clearing things up, I have great news for anyone heading through Lower Saxony, the A29 near Olmsted. The danger has been entirely lifted. Total clearance there. Meanwhile, checking in with Wolfsburg, it's sitting at 17 degrees Celsius and a delightfully gloomy overcast sky. Perfect backdrop drama. Despite these political headwinds and mild meteorological ennui, we're just getting warmed up for Queen's A Kind of Magic, so let the good times flow. Let's go.
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1: Global climate alerts are flashing red flags straight into our ears. El Nino until 2027? Floods and droughts looming big? Meanwhile, on a completely different scale of danger, the A1 route between Bramshire and Osnabrück North has seen all warnings lifted, total peace restored there. Over in Brunswick itself, it's holding steady at 17 degrees Celsius under a lovely overcast canopy, promising dips to 16 later this evening. We've covered massive global risks and local clearances, so now for something decidedly less catastrophic, prepare yourselves for Aquamarine. Let the sunshine sound kick off your Thursday morning.

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1: Global alarms are screaming warnings about El Nino stretching until 2027 floods and drought looming because, frankly, governments seem far too busy for climate action. Speaking of things needing attention, we hit some red flags on the road. Absolute caution is advised around Oldenburg, Ost and Sandkrug due to hard shoulder risks. The weather in Wolfsburg holds steady at 18 degrees Celsius under an overcast shield, but even this beautiful predictability doesn't help with your mood when you hear tears and rain. I'm betting James Blunt wrote that track on a cloudier day than the one forecast right now.

0: right, 9:40 in the morning and we are absolutely fired up. Listen, before these epic scorpion riffs hit, let's talk about something that's definitely more stress than a cross-country move: the dismal state of the economy. The global financial jigsaw puzzle seems to be falling apart, with oil prices making everything feel ridiculously expensive and bond yields demanding far too much attention. Talk about fiscal strain. Speaking of dangerous situations out there, if you're heading through Lower Saxony, remember the hard shoulder hazard near Oldenburg, Ostensandkrug. People need keeping safe, yeah? And despite the 16 degrees Celsius overcast gloom brewing in Helmstedt, we'd rather be feeling electric than worrying about money. Get ready to shake off any economic dread, because this Scorpion's number is going to blow you clear into the troposphere.
1: Let's go. Back this groove up. 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

90 minutes past Thursday morning. Good Lord, what a day for feeling unsettled. Leadership paralysis is clearly spreading far beyond the ministerial benches. If the DOSB head calling out MERS isn't enough trouble, deal with travel hazards and low atmospheric pressure. Out there on the A7, keep an eye open. I hear reports of objects and broken down trucks on the hard shoulder near Göttingen. It sounds like chaos trying to block a smooth passage. It feels unstable, doesn't it? Much like the political status quo. And when you consider that today in Hanover we're sitting at 18 degrees Celsius and overcast gloomy skies are threatening to drop us down to 17 degrees by evening, everything just seems slightly muffled. No discernible kinetic energy. But listen through this atmosphere, because tonight's playlist is all about

whispers of unrest, tackling anything but sensible answers in Munich, make Wolfsburg feel less temperate than it should at only 18 degrees Celsius, especially when we know those overcast skies are going down to 16 by this afternoon. Let's ditch the smokes and disruptions from A28, because that current needs more sparkle. So grab your kicks, because Party Shaker is blasting.

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1: Good morning. Talk about dramatic developments. If Thuringia's politics can throw three deputies out because of discord, perhaps we should just stick to surviving the traffic updates. Speaking of obstructions, visibility near Lea is zero right now thanks to a massive fire smoke, really takes it down a notch from our 18 degrees Celsius this afternoon. Don't let today's minor crises overwhelm you. Remember, after all that political static and smoke-filled commutes, you deserve something undeniably vibrant. Getting ready for Sonique's Alive. I hope nothing else gets smoked out before this banger drops.

It's Thursday, 10,020 a.m., meaning we survived another day. Seriously, if geopolitical tension can make gasoline prices climb like that while diesel dipped by mere cents, maybe we should just focus on our 16 degrees Celsius cloud cover and ignore the market. Don't let regulatory failures or fluctuating costs confuse you today. You deserve something with more genuine emotional volatility. This next track is Hozier's massive Take Me to Church, reminding us that some devotion and perhaps some musical passion costs way more than any tank of gas ever will.

It's 10:30 on this Thursday, and if global markets are currently trying to keep themselves afloat, hovering near 25,835 points, let's just say sometimes clinging to stability feels like a sheer physical impossibility. Forget worrying about systemic fragility right now. The good news is that the A1 detour heading toward Bremen has been fully lifted. That's one less thing hanging in the air than all those economic projections doing over coffee. Hamburg today at 18 degrees Celsius, and overcast really doesn't encourage big strategic moves, does it? Since things are feeling a little too serious this morning, we need something with pure kinetic energy to shift the frequency immediately. Get ready, because this next track is going to demand movement. Let's get caught up in Die Die by Shakira and Burna Boy.

0: Crikey, let's tackle that big news first. So much talk about security risk, from national plots to political pairings. It feels like everything deserves an alarm signal this 10:40 in the morning. Luckily, your commute through intersection in Achim Ost is clearer than a freshly polished hubcap. Overcast in Hanover at 18 degrees Celsius, making big strategic moves feel rather soporific, doesn't it? Speaking of shifts, getting clear on the roads just gives us room to breathe. And since today's mood requires something wonderfully nostalgic, get ready for weather with you. Because even if everything feels a bit cloudy right now, we deserve a little sunshine and those quintessential tones.
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1: Tense gambles into you, don't they? System stability hovering around 25,835 points. Inflation versus interest rates. It's a precarious knot this morning. But look at the good news, Oldenburg. Ost and Sandkrug Street is cleared again. That lift feels wonderfully liberating. Meanwhile, Wilhelmshaven sits under an overcast sky with 19 degrees Celsius, promising a chill slide to 17 later. Even when things feel so heavy, and yeah, every economy sometimes feels that way, we need something kinetic to cut through the grey veil of Thursday afternoon anticipation. We're not meant to mope. Get absolutely primed because we are about to inject pure electric energy into this broadcast. Get ready for those stellar riffs.

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1: Don't let the global economics news derail your orbit. We are far too vital for mere discussions about cartels and profit caps this morning. We need a powerful surge of energy, not another thesis on regulatory weaklings. Actually, speaking of boosts, visibility has cleared up nicely out toward Lier, Ost. The traffic flow improvement is genuinely welcome stuff. Meanwhile, in Lunenburg, it's only a breezy 19 degrees Celsius beneath that cloud cover. It's fine, I suppose, but frankly, this tempo lacks pizzazz. We laughed at the thought of smashing monopolies, right? Well, let us smash through the rest of our playlist instead. Get ready to feel that rhythmic kinetic blast because, say, Jambo is about to make absolutely excellent, glorious noise.

0: assign 0.6 billion to 35.2 billion for gas plants? Deep enough funding irony that we need a structural reset. Speak of resets and watch out on the A33 near Osnabrück, because there are obstacles right in the way. Let's shift our focus from dirty energy schemes to a tide that sweeps you away. Prepare for Ellie Goulding's Tides.
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1: Right, let's talk quick fixes versus actual foundations. When global decisions feel less like strategy and more like a panicked rush, you gotta wonder whether real cracks are showing, whether it's political or physical. Speaking of obstructions, if you're near Stur heading toward Bremen-Hemmelingen, just know that 6 kilometers is currently stopped because of roadwork detours. Sometimes life itself feels stalled there. By the time your wheels get unstuck, we might be staring down another dreary patch like today's sky forecast, a mere overcast and 19 degrees Celsius here in Bremen. If this gloomy atmosphere was a mood ring, it would read, under-challenged. But listen up, that low energy isn't going to last. Martin Solveig is about to blow the cloud cover off our day. Brace yourself for some sheer sonic euphoria, because those vibes, they are anything but temperate.

come at a standstill near Stuhr feels like a temporal abyss, but worrying about stalled vehicles doesn't mean we can ponder deep state machinations. We have to keep moving. Get ready, because anything that requires you to wait is over. Time won't wait, so let the sheer sonic eruption of Filatov and Karas carry us past 19 degrees Celsius overcast today.

big talk from industry leaders worried that governance gaps threaten economic flair, like everything else is a reputation risk because of some local murmuring. We're supposed to focus on global confidence, not deeply regional instability. Looking out at 20 degrees Celsius and overcast heavens tells us things are atmospheric right now. Anyway, whatever keeps your soul from wandering off, and trust me, you need it back. Let these tracks just carry you home, because this journey is all about getting back to me.

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1: These reports suggesting a cooling of the IT skills shortage are truly stellar, like watching balloon animals float away into nothingness. But wait, still, 78% of companies struggle with severe lack, and 76% predicting this core labour crisis will only deepen? It paints such a dramatic picture that it almost feels theatrical. 19 degrees outside in Göttingen today and overcast skies just underscore the general atmosphere of mild technical disappointment. Speaking of something intense, after all that talk of talent drain, you need some real heat. This next track has enough contained combustion to melt any lingering chill from this weather forecast. Let's crank up the intensity like the flames promised.

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1: Are we expected to grasp concepts like AI-fueled demand and volatile global exports right now? Frankly, I feel like my brain is running on low battery just listening. Speaking of fragile things, please keep an eye out heading into Osnabrück. There's caution about debris on the A30 near Rhine. It reminds you that even our big plans can have unexpected parts falling off. And at least 20 degrees today in Wilhelmshaven feels quite manageable, if a little disappointingly overcast. But enough sober assessment for now. It's time to let the sheer complexity of macroeconomics dissolve into something simple. Let's take a few steps back from all that forecasting and jump into this track.
2: Oh, I

0: 18 degrees today in Hanover feels like a bit of a sedative, if we are being honest. Dealing with traffic objects on the A31 or political dust-ups over who gets to call the shots, it's pure static. But let's not get bogged down analysing every stray scrap of debris. It drains all the voltage. Time to scrub away the clutter and turn up the sheer, unadulterated spectacle. We need a dose of high-wattage pop nostalgia right now.
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1: The news cycle today is a structural collapse, frankly, merging entire care systems, blaming government deficits. It's a complicated circuit failure. Meanwhile, make sure you avoid that B3 bottleneck near Celle because defective vehicles are literally impeding movement. Looking north to Hamburg, it's a very moody 19 degrees Celsius, totally overcast, but do keep your wits about you. All this complex wiring and systemic strain deserves a massive power boost. We need something utterly unadulterated right now. Get ready to lose control because we've got Timbaland and JoJo with Lose Control.

structural integrity of global commerce feels perpetually suspect today. Talk of smashing cartels and arbitrary profit caps suggests we're dealing with a colossal economic jigsaw puzzle currently missing several vital pieces. At least the A30 toward Osnabrück is showing absolute clarity right now, which is a relief after all that systemic noise. Out in Delmenhorst, grab your scarf because we're humming along at 20 degrees Celsius, pleasantly overcast, a perfect backdrop for figuring out how to avoid any more economic mishaps before dark arrives with its cooler 16-degree drizzle. We've been through enough complicated connections and volatile sectors. Sometimes you just need a moment to process it all. Get ready to pause the conversation entirely because we are doing a little sonic suspension right now, keeping things brilliantly mellow with Willows. Wait a minute.

0: 20 degrees Celsius and overcast skies in Bremen. Perfect background noise for realizing how much state resourcefulness means sometimes. All this talk of farm crises feels like an academic exercise, doesn't it? Are they filing a genuine disaster or just looking to justify some needed funds? Speaking of need, if you are driving the A1 towards Osnabrück, watch out for that tricky stretch between North and Hafen. They warn about objects, and maybe also defective vehicles on the left lane. So much trouble focusing on things we absolutely cannot control, be it market forces or roadside debris. But hey, sometimes all you can do is keep going. Which frankly reminds us of Ria Garvey's track coming up. Perfect for a moment when your best strategy is literally just never giving up, even if the only goal is surviving Thursday afternoon.
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1: Happy Thursday. It's 12:50 on Hoo.fm, and we are still going strong because Lower Saxony never sleeps. Or at least, it doesn't let us stop talking about politics and traffic. Did you want to hear about tax rates threatened by AI taxes instead of getting your hands dirty in the actual life? The A7 bypass near Berghof is still unsecured right now. Slow down, everyone. Speaking of speeds, Hamburg weather has decided on a lovely 20 degrees Celsius with some slight pop-up showers. Time to shake off that post-lunch funk because Saweetie and Galxara are dropping. Sway with me next. Seriously, if you don't nail those moves today, your co-workers are going to think you lost your gravity control. Keep it moving!

1 o'clock in the afternoon and you know the feeling. The mid-afternoon energy slump combined with reading actual economic data. The market nerves are fraying. The falling DAX makes it sound like inflation panic just bought a whole new yacht. Speaking of things being stuck, remember that A7 stretch near Bad Falling Bostel? Objects there mean even the momentum is compromised by gravity and yard tricycles. Our weather in Salzgitter mirrors that stagnation, currently 20 degrees Celsius under an absolute canopy of clouds. Forget global finance for 2 minutes, just focus on the microclimate and try to keep your focus sharper than continental drift. We need vibes that cut through this haze. Time to reset the frequency because Bia Miller is dropping like that.

Bella. 1:10 in the afternoon. Let's face it, we still need a good jolt of electricity through this Thursday routine. Now, if you're driving on the A27 approaching Bremenvar, objects cluttering right lanes, seriously, tyre parts? You have to navigate that debris like an unexpected musical break in your journey. Speaking of things accumulating, some German youth are drinking less generally, yet prevention efforts still struggle, suggesting the risk remains deep and problematic, doesn't it? Meanwhile, Delmenhorst sits at a mild 20 degrees Celsius under this cloudy dome sky. Sometimes the most obvious things, whether they're fallen tires or flawed policies, are the hardest to see until they distract you from your track. Time to lift the frequency for Gimme, Gimme, Gimme.

elections need endless discussion? Speaking of empty gaps, don't forget that 17 degrees tonight is waiting for you as those crucial long-term details evaporate into the overcast sky. But A31 remains clear all the way through. Let's just fill in whatever gaps feel necessary before Sugababies drop that banger.

0: Global finance feels positively convoluted today. Apparently, nominating anyone important is a monumental task when institutional tides are shifting so dramatically. Speaking of difficult things navigating something tricky, if you're heading across the A7 towards Seeson Haas, watch out for objects on the road surface and keep an eye peeled, because that sounds like an absolute pickle. Luckily, at Delmenhorst, we've got a pleasantly muggy 20 degrees Celsius, though it is overcast, which matches the mood of these economic discussions exactly. We'll see things cool down to 16 later tonight. Anyway, don't let economic uncertainty keep you grounded. Nelly Furtado is here with One Trick Pony. Trust me, this track is far more robust and infinitely less complicated than trying to select a consensus ECB leader.
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1: Thursday afternoon slump, not on my watch. While the DAX takes a brief dip today, a temporary lull, remember that underneath the financial curtain, things are still quite turbulent. Don't get distracted by superficial assurances. Speaking of fragile things, all clear now on the A28 between Bremen and Oldenburg. Everston, the reports stating danger have been officially lifted. What a sudden sweep. It's almost as smooth and uninterrupted as the way we left that chatty nonsense behind. Right now, in Bremen, it's 21 degrees Celsius under an appropriately overcast sky, promising to dip down to 17 by nightfall. Let's find something genuinely unshakable to glide us through this Thursday afternoon. Nike in Portugal, the man have glide coming up.

0: All right, listeners, quick breath before I sign off for now. The DAX dipped briefly today, a mere whisper of a lull built on political assurance. That's not stable, is it? Speaking of stability, at least we know the A27 lanes near Bremen Var are clear, which is some nice clarity in late Thursday afternoon. Headed toward Hildesheim and catching that 20 degrees Celsius cloudy wrap-up? Safe travels! Now, you want to hear something breathless, do you? I'm passing the baton to Carl. Bless his heart. He really has this massive capacity for good, even if he tends to be a little abrasive, like a diamond wrapped in slightly rough edges, frankly. Take it easy out there and enjoy that brilliant tune coming up. The Cause with Breathless.
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people? Man, thank you, even though Kate was looking like she ran a marathon before even talking. Listen close. Seems some politicians want to talk about an aggressive technological offensive, implying our current moves aren't enough. Keep that shade deep, yeah? Real talk. This vibe ain't stable at all. Keep your guard up. Oh, and check this out. B238 is closed around Rental MIDI and Extend for everybody. Enjoying 21 degrees Celsius? Y'all better be focused, because Scott Bradley and Postmodern Jukebox got the vibe right when we switch over now. Never

Yo, listen up. This city got too much drama for a Thursday afternoon flow state. These politicians act like they can just mandate some meeting, telling everyone that truth ain't enough for democratic stability. Man, we should be asking who's really moving things slowly. Minister Dobrik playing these delay games? It's a masterclass in bureaucratic obstruction. Speaking of stalling, heads up to all the drivers. Objects at North and AD Bremen, Industry Hoffen, stationary vehicle and metal pieces scattered. Y'all better watch your wheels. Safety is critical. Only 19 degrees Celsius out near Osabrook. Barely enough heat for nothing but cloud cover today. Now shift gears with me. We need something smoother than that traffic nightmare. Don't let all that political grit mess up the vibe. The thrill seekers got us locked in right now. Settle into this energy.

Y'all seeing these appointments feels like meritocracy took a detour, know what I mean? Same time, we gotta watch out for metal parts east of SoTile South and those moody 21 degrees Celsius making the skies cloud cover over.

Y'all, you peep that news flow? Seems like some appointed mayors is more of a paid patronage scheme, know what I mean? Y'all watching who really gets the gravy train when these roads open up. Speaking of things derailed, traffic out in Lower Saxony right now is sketch. A disabled rig completely messing with Bell North. Gotta wait for the police to clear that mess. We talking serious suspension out there. It's almost dramatic enough to match this dreary 21 degrees Celsius and the slight drizzle hitting us. Seriously? The energy we got versus what's happening outside feels like a deep fake. Keep it moving, fam. Next up, let's get these thoughts cruising with the Grascals.

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1: Yo, peep this whole country. They're trying to fix deep rot with foreign paint and fake parchment diplomas. No, they just sidestepping the structural flaws again. Real talk. You watching who is going to get played when some essential service pretends it's glitching? Speaking of things compromised, that A7 ride near Cassell, a wheel chalk hazard in two lanes, man wants you to feel like your life is stalled out because they ain't finished their own systemic repairs yet. It's a total derailment operation. You catch the vibe with this weather, though. 20 degrees Celsius and overcast gloom heading your way, then dropping down to maybe 17 degrees when night finally sneaks in. That predictability? Nah, I mean. Sounds like an emotional roller coaster that always lands on flat earth. And next up, back in love? Please. After all that mess we keep talking about, I ain't trying to be back with anything subpar. Let's get this lowdown thumping somehow.

0: Yo, check this out. They got you spending loot on numbers like 8 and 19 for a big pile of cash, right? Tell me again how millions are funneling that juice into government gambling when they ain't even listening to what y'all know is real danger. Speaking of draining resources, the weather today at Braunschweig, it's only 21 degrees Celsius and cloudy, man. By nighttime, we dipping down to 16 degrees. Same cloud coverage, same feeling like something's been rinsed out. Heard that A7 near Castle finally cleared up. Obstacles lifted, they say. Sounds temporary when everything feels temporarily fixed for these systems. Get ready, though, because next, Jack Brass Band got part-time lover. Don't get played on this thing. Y'all ain't worth the time commitment effort. We keep it going.
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1: Hey, check the mic. Test 1, 2. Thursday, 3rd September, 3 o'clock afternoon already. They're talking out of pocket about seasoned oil fleets now. The shadow game, they call it. While their official standing keeps wavering like a drunken saint between hard talk and diplomatic tap. Don't get played by that ambiguity. These structures ain't fixed. Clearing the A2A traffic lanes just means they moved you to a different waiting line. Listen, 20 degrees Celsius and overcast in Hildesheim?

Same low-grade vibe across the board. Speaking of things not changing, watch Mike Mamone come through later with How Will I Know? Because nothing we talk about today, no matter what they wave their flags about, is ever going to be as clear as they want to make you believe it is. Word up.

this whole political circle jerk happening, they ain't even talking meritocracy anymore, nah. It's straight up patronage, I tell ya. Just rearranging deck chairs and swapping out who gets credit for the voyage. We hear about these new state ministers shuffling by like it's some carnival act. Look, we get it. You know somebody, so you gotta put them somewhere high up. Meanwhile, Bremen is 21 degrees Celsius, cloud drape reflecting the actual vibe that hangs over power structures right now. Yeah, and they say clear the A7 near Göttingen? Cool. Just another line of race to make us think we're moving towards something better. We ain't buying the hype, though. This next song is supposed to be all about a sky full of stars. But honestly, if our government was this bright and clear, we wouldn't have nothing to talk about tonight. Let's keep it real. Nobody down here really cares about that much glitter stuff.

politicians selling this Olympia generation hype is just dressed up political camouflage, know what I mean? Y'all need that energy more for navigating a traffic mess like the closed B-212 at 3:20 in the afternoon than some Olympic dream.

0: Yo, woo-woo speakers. It's a Thursday afternoon and peep this nonsense. Minister Rahoa talking about an Olympia generation? Please. Man, that Buzz act is pure window dressing. Y'all really think we buy into that manufactured prestige hype? Look, dealing with real life like when the danger lifted on Road B4 near Eppinson, that was a straight-up problem solve. Keep y'all from selling us more sport dreams when simple infrastructure needed sorting first. It's way harder to be enthusiastic over a 20 degrees Celsius cloudy day than it is over actual governance. Y'all need that energy for the grit, not fake glory. Let's turn this thing on. Stand down.
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1: Hey, 3:40 in the afternoon, man. Peep this noise. Y'all done enough talking about building some Olympia generation? Please talk about real structural failure. When the minister talks prestige height, I hear nothing but window dressing. We dealing with life out here, and if your route is shut down on B212 near Bardewich because of an accident danger forcing a closure, that's infrastructure failure you can actually feel, not some theoretical sport dream. Man, navigating through this low-down Lower Saxony mess when it barely hits 19 degrees Celsius out? That actual grunt work is harder than any Olympic spectacle they planning. Forget the national buzz. Real things break down. Let's keep our heads straight and ride through whatever wreckage happens next, because we are pressing play on that rock star sound now.
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1: Keep this. Y'all still talking about who's surging or some politicians bounce back? Not mean. That hyper hype ain't nothing compared to what's happening out there right now on 836 near Wolf and Billfield. The whole accident zone is unsecured danger, straight up. Speaking of things falling apart, if your mood is as messy as that pole number jumps, you got yourself a deep rumble coming. Even 21 degrees Celsius in the city can feel like a jungle when everything's out of whack. We ride through this instability, this genuine unrest, because we needed something real to soundtrack the level of disappointment tonight. Let's drop NF and let that wisdom hit.

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1: Yo, listen up. Y'all worried about the DAX floating around 25,835? Please. All that corporate growth acting pre-show is straight delusion. If the economy feels this precarious, bet the commute is worse, 5 kilometers crawling on the A1 got nothing on the standstill heart. We already feel that slow choke at crossing Bremen Arston. And look at the weather, just 21 degrees Celsius and totally overcast? No spice in the air today. You need something to break that inertia, right? Let those bad vibes float away with some serious rhythm, because we ain't letting this day drag us down.

0: You sleeping on me, right? Talking about safety fear being higher than the actual risk count? Straight up. Folks letting political smoke fill their head instead of reading the stats? That level of manufactured anxiety is wild. We ain't even got to talk about the A1 near Verdon and Branch objects everywhere. Those flimsy tie-down straps are a whole different kind of hazard, man. The road itself got more caution than a drama queen plotline. Looks like the 20 degrees Celsius up in Braunschweig is giving us big old gloomy feels. Nothing but overcast sky for you today. We gonna slide into the night with just 16 degrees, colder still. But wait, y'all ain't ready for this next joint. You think you're done after all that dread? Nah. You're about to blast some shalala-lala? Y'all really trying to trick us into thinking a power ballot can fix the systemic failure in Berlin? Let's go.
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1: Yo, we here on this Thursday afternoon. Y'all still trying to process the smoke out of those Volkswagen whispers? Corporate boys letting their own savings talk stall out like a getaway ride? Major governance flaws are bubbling deeper than the low pressure today. But don't get distracted by little road sign resets. The A293 being all clear? Please. The real hazards ain't on these highways. They suspended right in the heart of industry itself. 20 degrees and clouded over Hildesheim looking moody, but y'all should be worried about what ain't being said. We need that energy shift to cut through the confusion. Speaking of things appearing nothing, we're dropping ZZ Top next. Can I tell y'all, these fellas are dripping swagger on this sharp-dressed man. Get ready for some prime uncut mojo after all that institutional dread. Let's go.

0: Man, you hear about those big corporations? The whole VW deep dive talking that money is stalled again. Deep flaws bubbling like this. Low pressure today near Hildesheim, 20 degrees Celsius. Cloudy? Please. They worry about profits over everything else. Right to the state stepped in. And listen, some folks report that danger's lifted on the A1 Elsdorf stress trash talk, honestly. Next thing we'll know, they gonna tell us what stability feels like, which is probably just a catchy pop hook, because we getting If You Seek Amy next. Get ready to seek out something real while these corporate suits are losing their damn footing. Let's go.
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Hey, check it. Y'all hear about VW and this whole savings saga? Deep flaws bubbling up still, know what I mean? Thinking they care about stability or just that sweet profit juice? Today feels like 22 degrees Celsius. All overcast and nothing gonna budge. Traffic cleared out on the 81 stretch? Sure enough, they said so. Speaking of things being clear, let's focus up. None of this corporate melodrama about governance is trying to eclipse what we got coming next. When the numbers sit tight and the tension gets gnarly, you just gotta seek that depth. We switch gears now to Tom Boxer and Marina with Deep in Love, keeping it real through all this noise.

0: Yo, check it out right here. VW dropping rumors about carving up 100,000 jobs. Nah, I mean, don't be playing us with that corporate stab in the back act over in Lower Saxony. Talking about stability is laughable when folks are talking layoffs across Emden and Zwickau. Speaking of things stabilizing, good to hear that 827 danger lifted near Schwanewade. Some relief there. But the big picture ain't looking so clear. Gertenen is stuck on 18 degrees Celsius and overcast today. Low energy all around. If you feel that weight building up, like when you know bad news just hit your feed, sometimes you gotta sit with it for a minute. And since we're talking about feeling something heavy, Tay McGray next. Get ready to pick apart some guilty conscience. 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
1: Hoopoo.fm. Yo, so hear me now. This ain't no practice round. All them elitist politicians talking from their theoretical bubble is cooked. We talking about folks who want to know the struggle, not some gilded pamphlet read over crystal clear water. And y'all are stuck in a mess with those strapping belts on the B68? Same deal. Everything blocked up today down near Wallerhorst Zentrum. Ain't no smooth passage. You feel trapped by that systemic funk, especially when the weather is just 20 degrees and cloudy over Hildesheim, suggesting low energy for the whole hemisphere. We gotta move past these roadblocks, whether it's a road or some corrupt policy, because we ain't got time to sit in this stagnation zone tonight. Get ready to shake off that feeling and let Nickelback handle it. Hoopoo FM keeping y'all woke until sunrise.

0: Yo, listen close, because this ain't no drill. They telling y'all the government is pushing us towards some massive financial ditch, talking about F3 trillion by 2030, which sounds like pure conjecture to me. Y'all supposed to trust these suits playing with the nation's deep pockets? Nah, that debt break talk, man, that ain't law. That ain't nothing but a smokescreen for their own incompetence. It feels like we're suffocating under some invisible fiscal fog, all gloomy at 21 degrees Celsius in Hildesheim. Yeah, the road cleared by Ipener and Wildershausen North, finally. But honestly, forget the traffic, because they locked down our bank accounts with worse roadblocks than any highway mess. Get ready to jack out of this financial funk tonight. We need that kind of adrenaline for an anthem like Europe's The Final Countdown. Hoobo FM keeping it real till you wake up.
1: You're at the right place.

Y'all hear that? They want to call out Russia for Leipzig, but they ain't got nobody verifiable proof. Just trust? Seriously? You ain't got to manufacture drama just to sell some story. Like the HO itself, nah, man. Because even a breakdown is clear evidence than something vague about high treason. This whole situation feels defective, like that car wreck near Hanover Lehe exit all messed up. We talking about 20 degrees Celsius out of sauce getter. It ain't hot enough for drama, but y'all acting like we need a flamethrower. Hit the mic flip because I know this song is going to be maximum hype. Somebody better keep their hands up if they feeling anything.

0: right, y'all trying to keep up with all these whispers? 16 files suspected sabotage cases and 24 cyber pranks? Man, they act like every damn grid failure is a conspiracy theory. Nah, stop dramatizing, y'all are wildin'. Speaking of things stopping in their tracks, we got traffic stalled on the B3 and B214 near Alton Cell right now. So keep moving slow-mo. It's a reminder that sometimes real life just hits its emergency stop button. Check the forecast. It's 22 degrees out there, cloudy. But don't get too comfortable, because by morning, we dip into 17 Celsius, still overcast. We are low-key navigating some serious lows today, but not me. Michael Schulte at R3HA be dropping waterfall. Let's hope this track is the kind of flood that washes away all the tension from when these agents mess with infrastructure. Better get ready to dive into these bass drops. We needed a bit of elevation after all that manufactured drama talk.
1: Yeah, there we go.
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Y'all keep trying to sweep the big issues under these band-aid arrangements. Whether it's foreign practitioners or objects blocking the road, ain't nobody time for that kind of temporary fix when 19 degrees today is going to slide down to just 14 by morning. Now settle in and process this low vibe before Imagine Dragons hit you with those demons of sounds.

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1: Yo, check it, y'all. It is Thursday at 5:55, and we ain't got no time to waste on this vacillating political shenanigans. All these big wigs out here, they dipping between a hard flex and about nothing, talking about seasoned tankers. Man, what a waffle. Meanwhile, down on the A27 across Lower Saxony, danger zone. Lanes shut near industry often because of an unsecured scene. You gotta be mad the city ain't stable like that. We rolling through 19 degrees in Gertner right now. Feels cloudy enough to sink a boat. So when you finally catch some ride and everything's still chaos, remember that the bright side ain't even always there. Get ready for Monty Python to drop questionable life lessons for you.
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0: Bernie, I said, they'll never make that money back. 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I think the voiceovers have helped the record enormously.
1: That's it, is it? I mean, that really is it?
0: Yes, thanks. That's all we need, thanks.
1: Oh, okay. You don't want this song, then?
0: No, this song is a bit...

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1: Yo, check the mic, 1, 2. So let me tell y'all something. This ain't no drill. We talking serious systemic unraveling right now, because they out here catching 65 sabotage cases and 24 cyber spying investigations. Nah, they couldn't screw up the invisible stuff too. Keep those infrastructure big shots guessing about who's lurking on the grids and what foreign drone is circling overhead. Good news though, East and Rimslow lanes are clear, so you ain't trapped in this whole geopolitical muck today. It's 21 degrees right now at Salzgitter, overcast enough to hide a secret meeting or three. Listen up, because my prediction for tomorrow morning ain't even better. We sliding down to a chilly 16 degrees, still cloudy. Talking about things not ending, y'all got Katy Perry dropping. Not the end of the world, but honey, the only thing that'll definitely end is our patience with this whole rigged system. Stay woke. It's not-

check it. Out of here with this nonsense about rolling stacks and state-sanctioned gambling. They got you funneling millions into a system that ain't even rigged enough to match what y'all deserve. Numbers like 8, 19, 23 straight out of their pocketbook. Meanwhile, if you try to move across A2 near Badenendorf, the whole right lane is closed down for police ops. Everything got to be controlled and contained, man. Speaking of being bottled up, today in Hildesheim, it's a barely bare 21 degrees. Overcast like everything else on this map. But keep an eye out, because that lovely weather slips to just a cool 17 by morning. When the world keeps draining your funds over frivolous numbers and even the highway flow gets interrupted, you got to remember something deep. Let's vibe with the fray. Got those feelings in How to Save a Life.

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1: Peak this weather, 21 degrees Celsius and overcast. Feels like the whole system is just cloudy today, man. Nah, they tell you that danger on the A2 got lifted near Helmstead West. Ain't no risk, right? Like, everything's sorted out because some committee decided so. But we know better. Y'all can read all these reports from 2025 about college kids drinking less overall. But when the damn numbers flash red on binge drinking risk for young men, that system failure is still bubbling up hot like a boil in this deep hood rot. These people love selling you that safety narrative while the real poison lingers. Hit play and get into some James Blunt, because sometimes the only clean thing is walking away from that cold shoulder. You feel me?

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1: Yo, check the vibes. 21 degrees Celsius. Feels like a fog rolling in today out here in Oldenburg. Y'all seeing these reports saying the A2 near Helmstedt West is clear? They say the risk is lifted. Like, that's all there was ever to begin with. Some kind of manufactured reprieve. Now, peep this. Federal auditors are dropping truth bombs, man. Chancellor Klingbeil running things like they got a bottomless pit for cash, talking about $3 trillion debt by 2030. They call it growth. The deep state calls it a financial tripwire. We've been played on all fronts. You think cruising through town is safe because the signal blinked green, but the whole national economy might be flashing red lights right now. Speaking of things that are super pumped out of control, you want to hear some vocals tonight? Sarah Bareilles, bless her heart, got something called Love Song. And for real, sometimes you just got to embrace that messiness. Peel back the layers.

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1: Look at this score, man. Another day where the system barely holds together. Braunschweig is stuck at 21 degrees Celsius under an overcast ceiling. But out here in Lower Saxony, everything seems defective today. The numbers tell the real tale. Politicians calling for growth while public satisfaction sinks to merely 13%. That ain't leadership. That's a full-blown defect report dropped right on us. Try driving past Eberndorf and ignoring the warning about sketchy vehicles on the hard shoulder. Ain't nothing new under the sun, is it? We've seen this decline before. These folks building mountains of talk to mask the foundation crumbling beneath them. Every single broken promise feels like a stalled car in traffic, right at the worst possible moment. Y'all ready for some noise that cuts through all that political static and the heavy September air? Let's let those eyes open with Snow Patrol, because we ain't got time to fake it anymore.

0: 7 o'clock on a Thursday, man. Look, y'all sleeping through this garbage fire of news, right? We talking about policy fixes that are nothing but patchwork, some kind of old school dogma about marriage while simultaneously playing games with who can adopt under strict conditions. That ain't building stability. That's just stacking contradictions like defective tires on a luxury SUV. You gotta see the hypocrisy writing all over this mess. Speaking of defects, they got us on 830 out near Bissendorf, where two cars are giving off trouble again. Defective vehicles slowing down already. It feels like the whole nation is running on borrowed repairs and sketchy rubber tonight. Even with Osnabrück sitting at a mildly warm 22 degrees Celsius under this cloud cover, you can feel that underlying malfunction right deep in your spirit. Don't get it twisted. All these people trying to sell us restrictive frameworks or throw up bogus solutions are just peddling bad vibes and faulty rhetoric. You need something loud to cut through all this phony shine, something raw enough to match the state of things. Daniel Powder Gotcha with Bad Days sounds like the perfect anthem for these kind of systemic flops.
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that MERS approval rating at 13%? Dead serious? Government falling harder than a three-story concrete block beneath the 20 degrees Celsius sky. Like everything else gotta be clean. Even the 830 is running slick near Bissendorf. Y'all need something louder to wash away this phony drama. So pop off with Anne-Marie right now. I will-

Y'all done heard the noise. These folks demanding we hit them with every single thing. Frozen assets, the shadow fleet, man. Talking like current action ain't enough for this 21 degrees Celsius evening vibe. The mandate is getting dimmer than a low cloud over Oldenburg. 8:30 clear near Bissendorf. That's a smooth path. But dealing with political maneuvering out here needs more skill than traffic flow. They need concrete changes, baby. Not just hot air promises about Putin's cronies. Speaking of stories and things people whisper, we're moving into rumors. Yeah, stay tuned through the stream of whispers.

0: Yo, check it. 7:30 in the evening, Thursday, 3rd September, and they still sending us whispers about pension reform? Man, that ain't a plan. That's just stall tactics, receipts flapping everywhere. These so-called ministers talking about more discussion like we got time for drafts. Like all this shaky economy needs another round of hand-wringing before minimum wage talk even hits the table. This government ain't committing nothing, man. It's a partial sketch riddled with open questions, baby. You know they hesitate when things get real. Acting cooler than 21 degrees Celsius out there despite the overcast skies in Oldenburg. Don't let them play you like that. We stay awake. We see the blueprint for what isn't going to happen. But peep this vibration. Even if the talk is dusty, sometimes all y'all need is a good vibe. Soak up this frequency before take that hiss with love, love.
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Yo, peep this mess. They got these supposed leaders warning you about one party while millions out here just feel fundamentally dismissed by everyone. It's a cosmic gaslight, man. Thinking things are cloudy outside, but inside, y'all are running an emotional funhouse? Nah. Seriously, that political talk is thicker than the smog when it hits 20 degrees Celsius and everything still feels so great. Remember the B-70 was clear again? Exactly. Nothing's staying put forever, even if the signal says lifted. We ain't letting them keep us confused like we deserve some kind of shaky consensus. Just take this frequency. Let that vibe settle because PNK is coming through with Funhouse. And baby, after all this fake news, you need to remember what's ripping reality, yeah?

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1: Yo, check it. If their flashing warnings about the far-right drama still heating up, despite poll numbers dipping near 22%, remember that the A293's objects means you gotta proceed with caution tonight. So settle in low-key. Y'all need this soundtrack because Real Talk just feels as flimsy as an overcast sky at 21 degrees.

0: German infrastructure is just stalled by something they don't want you paying attention to. Even Wolfsburg hits a mere 21 degrees Celsius, keeping the atmosphere thick and overcast. So settle it low-key, because we got to talk truth while that paranoia builds. Let Nick Kershaw set the mood for this empire's unraveling.
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0: nerves that deep in the evening already? Man, listen, they talking about financial structures right now. Tax breaks favoring specific labor groups over everyone else. It feels like they want to build a whole economy out of exceptions just for some crews with collective agreements, leaving out everybody else who don't fit that mold. That ain't fairness. It's structural beef. You hear the talk, and frankly, it smells sourer than Monday morning traffic on the A293. They even lifted the danger signs around Oldenburg Burger Fielding now. But y'all still got to look sharp. It's only 20 degrees Celsius out there, kind of gray. Ain't nothing going to surprise you with that kind of forecast. Straight up check it. You want to talk about things needing time to compile or work out? This next one, Pitbull and Vakina, It Takes Three. It's got three sections in the beat alone. I bet those bars take more than three acts to understand. Y'all ready for that ride?
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1: Nah, listen, y'all. Politics tonight giving me major headaches. The whole MERS circus trying to pivot against AD after polling low at 22%. Sounds like they scrambling to keep the gravy train rolling while criticizing keeping pro-Europe flags flown high. You know that deep structural beef talk? It's exhausting. Forget who's right, man. Out in Osnabrück right now, only a measly 21 degrees Celsius and rain trying to mess up your vibe. Talk about things fading away, even the danger signs on A293 are lifted. But check it, when you got that kind of low-grade weather and going to dip down to 17 degrees Celsius tomorrow, y'all got to realize nothing permanent is keeping folks apart, I mean. Time for some movement. Let's let Britney Spears make us move and take this body ache right out the air tonight.

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1: You hear that? BER shutting down over some hazmat scare, man. Same story every goddamn time. They got your whole system built on sand and thin security protocols. A beautiful facade of state failure. You know what else is falling apart? The forecast itself. We current at 21 degrees Celsius in Hanover. Slight rain playing games with the mood. By morning, dips down to a measly 17 degrees. Totally overcast. Talk about something superficial. Peel away. Sometimes that skin you think is solid just flakes off. We gotta take this pretense off tonight. Connor Kaufman's Skin of a Saint is about stripping it back, and y'all ain't ready for how raw we are right now. Hit play and let that sound cleanse the vibe.

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1: Yo, we on Thursday night, 8,040, and the whole system ain't vibing right. Listen up, because this can't be silent bullshit. BER shutting down over some hazardous material nonsense just screams shaky protocol and the foundational collapse at that airport. Meanwhile, out here, your big A7 stretch near hand, Munden. Dead stop on the fumes been blocked by wreck. Everything we rely on, the airspace, the asphalt, is brittle as day-old pastry. Check Lunenburg, 20 degrees and cloudy right now. But that ain't gonna change nothing tomorrow when it dips down to a measly 17. That whole facade of stability, it just got flawed. You gotta understand what still means. Because after this kind of chaos, the only thing you want is a moment suspended in time, man. So peep this next track by Jupiter Jones. Might feel like everything's paused for good tonight.

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1: Man, Augsburg blew up another station, and folks out here got caught up in a road crowd. Y'all are trying to tell me this train station mess is more concerning than walking dudes blocking the A2. Check it, we're talking 20 degrees melting off the 16 tomorrow with nothing but clouds overhead. So take your crazy all my life feeling and just let it fade out straight into the next loop.
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Listen, you feel me? Government protocols are looking shook when an airport shuts down over some supposed hazardous material scare. Incompetence is dangerous. And speaking of dangers, check your route. B-248 got a structures near Cram and Giparshag and actual dogs blocking the pavement. Man, it's a whole mess out here. We ain't talking about traffic snafus, though. We talking meteorology. You're coasting now at 20 degrees Celsius under these clouds, but plan on your temperature dipping back to 16 Celsius in the morning. Still looking overcast. Stay vigilant tonight, because Shine got to keep going right into that cloud track line.

hear me? These labor talks, they gonna pretend to start. Lufthansa and that UFO squad finally hit a handshake, but don't get it twisted. That ain't peace. That's just keeping the wolves off your scent. Y'all know how unreliable trust is when things are too clean. Out here on B248, the risk is even more literal. Remember those stray hounds that Kramer Gibhard shogging? Danger signs for a reason. The only thing that's steady right now is the forecast. Delmenhorst hitting 20 degrees Celsius, cloudy AF. But don't forget, reality drops to 16 Celsius by morning. Sand cloud energy, you hear me? Gotta keep moving through this grit until Block Party plays your favorite tonight.

0: Yo, y'all still locked in for the final stretch? Listen, no quit. Seems like everybody thinks they got answers, you know? These reports on what's good with the young heads says less drinking overall, revolutionary stuff. But peep this, if those folks are done binging, man, why are we still talking about critical risks and deeply flawed government plans? Nah, it ain't working right, period. Keep that focus sharp because driving around Lower Saxony today is sketchy too. If you head out near Oste End to Wolfsburg Junction, big caution on the right lane. Some truck broke down behind the crest, making things all faulty. It's always something tripping up your passage. Out here in Bremen, even with the sky hugging 20 degrees Celsius, it's still overcast AF, like the illusion of safety they try to sell. All right, that slow burn energy is taking over. Get ready for slow grenade. Turn up and move with it.
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1: Listen up right now. Y'all hear about the international drama playing out? Russia pulling the plug on Goethe Institute because of some drone beef? Straight facts. These political tiffs are building like faulty wiring, and these closures ain't nobody's fault but whoever kept stirring the pot in this whole messy diplomatic swamp. It just shows you when things get critical fast enough, real relationships unravel quick. Speaking of unraveling, I gotta live for the A2. The danger between Wattenbuttle and Bras Weihoffen is officially lifted up there now. So the warning signs, they're gone. But listen to this. Head over to Gurdon right now. It's still 18 degrees but overcast AF. And guess what happens when we roll into morning? That chill air drops down to 14 degrees and partly cloudy. The temperature falls just like the promises people make around here. We ride through that instability tonight because next up is Don't Break My Heart, The Weeknd. Y'all get ready for this track, because man, after hearing all these fake diplomatic closures and unpredictable weather changes, I ain't expecting you to keep those vibes intact. Stay vigilant.

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1: You hear about all these millions getting funneled into state-run gambling systems, ignoring addiction warnings and throwing cash at an IOA 39 million jackpot? Nah, they finally lifted the danger signs back on the 831. But don't get played. We know what's really draining your resources tonight.

check it. So these big shots talking about corporations gotta handle what government ain't. Man, they just swapping out handouts for highfalutin rules. Y'all really thought 19 degrees Celsius overcast could fix the chaos over here? Nah. Don't get pressed by that A7 accident site either. Unsecure means you playing with pure risk factor mad. Just keep your peace and peep the vibes. Mike is taking his crown now for the night show, so let me tap out. Enjoy Beyonce, y'all run yourselves through it.

0: Hello, everyone. Mike here, taking over the decks tonight. Thank you so much to Carl, who, if I'm being honest, looks profoundly disgruntled right now. Speaking of things that feel uneasy, let's look at those stats. Even with AI deploying everywhere, 76% predicting a worsening core labor crisis fundamentally suggests new systems are anything but settled. That supposed shift in the IT specialist shortage is just smoke and mirrors because 78% still report critical lack across companies. A rather dramatic divergence from how we usually see things run smoothly. Speaking of conditions, it's only 19 degrees Celsius here at Salzgitter, overcast, but don't think your professional life is less unsettled than that A7 stretch towards Hanover, where the unsecured site suggests pure unpredictability on the right lane. Time flies, remember? By morning, we dropped to 16 degrees and still cloudy skies aren't guaranteed stability anywhere. We'll let Snow Patrol help usher in Thursday night into Saturday.
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0: It's late enough that we can tackle things without needing a detailed security briefing. Talking through these global assurances, like promises of unwavering support amidst breaches, does leave you pondering what really constitutes true stability, doesn't it? Given all this uncertainty, questioning the reliability of official statements is less cynicism and more due diligence. When the promise itself flickers, remember that even 19 degrees Celsius out in Helmstedt can feel unpredictable when partly cloudy skies could suddenly bring a microburst. We require better foundational assurances than guesswork. Speaking of volatile conditions, we need something with genuine heat to carry us through this final stretch. Let's crank up the wattage for the cult.
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0: After all that talk about industrial uncertainty and dead animals on the A39 road, remember that even if the weather at 20 degrees Celsius feels fine right now, tomorrow's potential 16-degree dip proves nothing is truly fixed. Hopefully, Nelly Furtado's track helps us understand that some good things are just meant to come to an end so new memories can commence.
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1: All right. Thursday night reflections from Hubu FM. The news tonight tells us that even the gas grid feels volatile. With talk of shortages challenging deep-seated certainties, it's wild when official narratives buckle under pressure. Just like checking the A39 today, some things are simply obstructing the passage, reminding us to keep our eyes peeled for unexpected hazards. We're settled at 19 degrees Celsius now in Oldenburg, but don't let that fool you. By morning, we dip to a crisp 16 degrees. It seems everything, whether energy policy or traffic flow, just shifts without warning. Peter Fox is coming up next with Weiss Fahnen. Let's hope the beat keeps us moving through whatever tomorrow brings.

0: The algorithms are making headlines tonight, debating anything from mandatory training guarantees to heavy state oversight. It's a whole lot of rulemaking over data and who gets to own that valuable intel. Emberg is holding steady at 19 degrees Celsius under this cloudy canopy, but frankly, my bandwidth feels more volatile than any power grid debate. We all crave a little escape from the sheer complexity of governance. Let's shed those policy burdens. It's time for something pure. Get ready to let this track set the mood and keep us energized until tomorrow morning arrives.
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1: 20 billion euros to save dignity? Corporate payouts versus worker protection? It's a complex equation tonight. Out in Salzgitter at 19 degrees Celsius under an overcast dome, that financial anxiety feels almost palpable. At least the A7 near Hanover has cleared up, minor setbacks vanished completely, leaving only clean tarmac behind. It's wild how we switch from macroeconomic policy debates to structural logistics updates. Breathe it out! Let's leave those weighty thoughts here, right on Hubu FM's airwaves at this late hour. Keep that energy vibrating as Tommy Genesis steps up with 100 bad.

0: B-E-R, reopening after alarms, reminding us that some critical systems are really prone to breaking into several mere pieces. From international travel hubs to the A31 near Meppen, where tire fragments demand caution, things feel quite dispersed tonight. Even Gideon's lovely 18 degrees Celsius overcast sky hints at this instability, already prepping for a cool drop to 14 degrees and partly cloudy skies tomorrow morning. It's wild how everything shifts. Let those thoughts shatter quietly with Avril Lavigne's Fall to Pieces.
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It's 11,010 p.m. on Thursday, September 3rd, and while air travel seems to require a bit of unexpected police measure and dangerous alarms just to simply reopen, we promise to keep things gliding smoothly here at HUBU. Traffic updates show the B2112 corridor is completely clear down toward Northenham. A little entropy reset for our journey through Lower Saxony. Even if Bremen is holding steady near 19 degrees Celsius despite that slight drizzle, things are certainly settling down. Minimal drama tonight, we just need to keep moving fluidly from one genre to the next. Up next, let's catch some absolute stellar rhythm with Tara Kadai Z and Bang Bang.

0: Navigating life, whether it's air travel or simply hitting the A31 between Meppen and Leer, requires patience. These moments of disruption are never simple. We hear reports from BER about another alarm and reopening, reminding us that high-stakes movement can frequently get stymied by routine bureaucratic impediments. Speaking of bottlenecks, remember to proceed with caution today. A defectively serviced truck has required the right lane closure near Papenburg. Even though it's only 19 degrees Celsius in Hildesheim under this overcast scrim, things will chill further down the 17 come morning. Luckily, our journey tonight remains fluid. Ready for a bit of pure rhythm? We shift gears now entirely. Let's get into Snap's rhythm as a dancer.
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trillion euros of debt and a closed right lane, it makes even the 19 degrees Celsius weather feel suspiciously precarious tonight on Thursday. Let's find our equilibrium soundlessly with this next journey, music. My

0: invisible.
1: These late nights require a kind of intellectual ballast, doesn't it? Hearing warnings about AI stocks overheating or deep governmental overhauls makes you reconsider every single red piece of tape, from pensions to public expenditure. Speaking of failing structures, even the A31 freeway near Papenburg is facing severe instability due to that defective truck closing the right lane. It's a constant reminder that systemic breakdowns happen everywhere. Those economic forecasts feel volatile as physical traffic flow does. Despite all this complexity and potential loss, Wolfsburg keeps it at 19 degrees Celsius under an overcast sky, reliably measured melancholy. Now, let's shed the weight of those warnings and find our solid groove with Anthem.
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Crime, another deep dive into the collective human mechanism. Tonight's headlines suggest policymakers favor quick deployment over genuine architectural renovation. It's all about patching structural fissures with sheer volume. It sounds like rather stuffing the gap until it feels solid enough, leaving those core ambiguities undisturbed beneath a layer of foreign brilliance. Braunschweig reports 19 degrees Celsius under an overcast ceiling. Sometimes we just need that consistent cool blanket to stop us from overheating with complexity. Let's shift gears slightly and let some elevation lift this moment entirely. Time for All Rise.

witnessing internal fracturing in politics, dramatic resignations fueled by discord, no less, it sometimes feels more theatrical than governing. These deeply structured arguments over sheer whimsy. Wolfsburg sits under a low-key 19 degrees Celsius today. That steady temperature mirrors when the conversation gets bogged down, like realizing every proposed solution is stuck just below the boil point. We need some energy to lift this narrative out of its polite sepulcher. Good thing we have Anthem material coming up. If governance feels overly ponderous right now, let's find something with genuine vibrational bounce. Get ready for Anthem. The Bouncing Souls.

0: Man, listening to that EU decision about German gas subsidies, $20.6 billion to $35.2 billion poured into power plants. It almost feels like a deeply cynical play, right? Like we're witnessing institutional fossil fuel ballet. Outside Salzgitter, it's currently 19 degrees Celsius under those heavy clouds, totally mirroring the mood when you read headlines that undermine your own climate pledges. We certainly need something to lift us up from this gravity. Talking about rising energy levels suddenly makes me nostalgic for the weekend glow. And since we're talking about lifting things, remember how even tomorrow morning it dips down to 16 degrees Celsius? Let's hear All Rise by Blue, because tonight you definitely need that vibrational bounce.
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0: These market maneuvers, global stocks surging because of Federal Reserve hopes, and gold climbing to an immense 4,473.70, it sounds utterly complex. Hopefully, tonight's energy is much simpler than the euro's rally curve. Right now in Wolfsburg, it's a stately 19 degrees Celsius under these brooding clouds, mirroring that cautious mood, doesn't it? By some Saturday afternoon, we dip down to 16 degrees. So let's abandon analysis for something pure and buoyant instead. Get ready to feel OHOK. Sam Ryder is here to make us forget all the central bank chatter tonight.
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1: All right, everyone. Those financial fluctuations, stocks soaring, gold hitting 4473 can make your brain feel quite depleted. Meanwhile, driving today, keep an eye out near Bockel. Objects on the A1 mean a careful approach is absolutely necessary. Look at that Wolfsburg forecast, 19 degrees Celsius outside right now. Overcast and brooding, but by afternoon, we dip to 16 degrees. If market swings are worrying you tonight, maybe follow the current of this music instead. It's time to anchor onto some pure hope with Tim Legend. Let's just ride that beat through the night.

0: Let's go. Back this groove up.
1: We are navigating complexities tonight, observing how even deeply established bureaucratic structures can reveal surprising fissures. That level of systemic oversight demands focus. It's a reminder that nothing is truly simple. Speaking of things needing observation, watch your passage near Lower Saxony. There's a careless, oversized load blocking the right lane, defective logistics taking up valuable real estate. Slight drop in temperature awaits. Hildesheim holds 19 degrees Celsius now, sticky and overcast, but by afternoon we creep down to 17 degrees Celsius. Seems the world prefers this gradual dip over abrupt shifts, doesn't it? Let the minor deviations of the day settle. Tonight is about deep ambient comfort. Tune into Schiller mit Peter Heppner for Leben. I feel you. Let that feeling carry us through these final hours.

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1: So much talk about genuine security risks tonight, destabilization theories, political maneuvers. It's a deep study in anxiety management. Thankfully, some local logistics are even clearer than the national mood. That old Posthausen danger zone update lifted completely. Bremen shows 18 degrees Celsius now. Nothing sinister under this overcast canopy. Let's dial back the drama and leave the high-stakes assessments behind. We need a perfect reprieve from all these creeping threats. Just enough energy left for something undeniably catchy. 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

0: it wrong, then it just went worse.
1: I hear you, cut it out.
0: It went bad, bad, bad, bad right towards
1: the end. Who said bad? When you sang?
0: No, when you sang.
1: No.
0: Yes, you can hear me. Don't look, look, you started this on your last album. I don't want anything to do with it. I'm going goodbye.
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3: Does a farm's struggling market count as an actual national crisis? Or is that just some exquisitely complex bureaucratic melodrama about funding? Frankly, questioning the need for that declaration feels almost more compelling than the crisis is itself. On a totally separate note, the signal clearing surrounding Posthausen is also officially lifted, achieving a necessary counter-declaration here in Lower Saxony. Gettingen is feeling snug at 18 degrees Celsius right now under this overcast blanket, though things will dip later to 14 degrees and partly cloudy. A gentle descent into the weekend seems appropriate temperature-wise. Everything suggests we can finally pull the plug on the day's madness. Get ready, because it's definitely time to call it a natural sort of day with Zach and George.

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1: That geopolitical tango swinging from outright seizure to careful discussion certainly leaves you feeling perpetually undecided. Speaking of things that can change, let's settle into some smooth vibes. Sophie Ellis-Bextor is here with I Won't Change You.

diplomatic currents are running hotter than 25 degrees Celsius tonight. Observing constant global friction really leaves you depleted. Sometimes you just need a mandatory system reset for the soul. Forget complex tensions and let's dive into something that requires zero geopolitical analysis. That pure, necessary surge of joy we all crave? It is waiting to ignite. Kid Rock is here with All Summer Long.

0: The intellectual currents tonight feel heavy, considering those heated statements about Russia needing stronger NATO alignment. It certainly makes you reflective. Sometimes thinking about complex geopolitical shifts feels like a task requiring more energy than a whole weekend gives you. Right now in Göttingen, we're sitting under an 18 degrees Celsius blanket of overcast skies, just enough to make you ponder things. But as the evening wears on and the sky shifts toward partly cloudy by afternoon at just 14 degrees, perhaps pondering should give way to simply moving. We need a bit of dramatic escape, something that helps clear the cranial residue left by weighty debates. Since everything tonight involves intense alignments and necessary departures, what better soundtrack than an anthem specifically about making one's getaway? Taylor Swift with Getaway Car. Let's ride out these last moments of Friday night stress.
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0: 18 degrees under this dreary Salzgitter overcast sky, hearing about a declared national crisis farming sector truly suggests something was needing more than proper seasonal guidance. Perhaps a touch of dramatic exaggeration? We're talking fodder shortages and bureaucratic fervor, quite the tempest in a bottle. Speaking of things being cleared up, that traffic alert on the A31 is officially lifted, making our immediate journeys delightfully unrestricted. The energy feels awfully low right now. Sticky like this 18-degree air. So let's ditch the weighty declarations for something decidedly high octane. It's time to bounce off these agricultural anxieties and embrace some pure pop spectacle. You are going to love that next track. It has quite the pedigree. Perfect volume for a proper Saturday night kick.
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1: Dealing with potential political upheaval where figures like the CDU are dipping towards an alarming 8% sounds intense. But stability? That's something we all need after such reports of deep systemic wobble. Speaking of cleared issues, at least that troublesome A31 stretch between Reed and Papenburg Street has finally been canceled, which is a smooth relief for our journeys downstairs. The atmosphere here, even with 18 degrees Celsius outside, should feel less fraught than the headlines suggest. Let's ditch the legislative drama entirely. It's time to find some sheer musical euphoria. Here is their requested number, the perfect Friday night punctuation mark.

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1: Even grappling with academic defenses against algorithmically driven ideological fervor, there's a certain comfort in simply observing things. 18 degrees Celsius and overcast outside Osnabrück doesn't exactly scream revolution, does it? So let's leave all that volatile discourse where it belongs tonight. If you feel the need to harness some internal power after wading through political punditry, this track calls out precisely what we are experiencing, feeling a bit underestimated. This one starts things off in proper swing mode.